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Yes, and the dream was just the same. And I dreamed your dream for you, and now your dream is real.

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0: te veel aan de winter te denken. 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Dit is The Summer is Magic. En de magic blijft hier bij Seabreeze op jouw radio.
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2: Will he offer me his mouth?
1: Yes.
2: Will he offer me his teeth?
1: Yes.
2: Will he offer me his jaws?
1: Yes.
2: Will he offer me his hunger?
1: Yes.
2: Again, will he offer me his hunger?
1: Yes.
2: And will he starve without me?
1: Yes.
2: Then does he love me?
1: Yes.
2: Yes.
1: On a hot summer night, would you offer your throat to the wolf with the red roses?
2: Yes.
1: I bet you say that to all the

Mr. Steve Hampton. Great guitarist and great vocalist. He's laying it down hard for us here on this great show. And up next is Elle King and Miranda Lambert with Drunk and I Don't Want to Go Home.

Everybody's thinking about the summer here. And coming up next is Mr. Jason Aldean and Loving Me Too Long.

So y'all out there, it's a great, great singer from Australia. His name is Jimmy Barnes. And here he is matched up with Tina Turner and...

past 2 hours. Remember, this show is copyrighted by Creative and Dreams Music Network, LLC. And until next week, I'm going to say bye-bye and ciao-ciao. And remember, I love y'all out there. And here comes Post Malone and Morgan Wallen with I Need Some Help.